0: Take me back here.
1: Jolly Thomas and the Drifters and take me back to the boardwalk. Right here with Mike Belay's Jukebox Party. Now we're going to do something we've never done before. We're going to play two songs that should have made it, but nobody played it. Here's a twin spin by the Jarmels.

I hope you enjoyed that Twin Spin by the Jarmels. Now here comes a Jurassic classic as we go back to 1951 with Fluffy Hunter.

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Not many people really knew Buddy or understood how he felt, but just a song from his lips would make the coldest heart melt. 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

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And how can we ever forget those wonderful words? You

Well, here we are on a Monday once again. G-Man here for the next 2 hours. Right here on number one, Allen's Golden Oldies. Maybe you're new to the show. Maybe you're new to the station. 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

We are now into hour number two on this Monday with G-Man right here on number one, Allen's Golden Oldies. I want to welcome all of my listeners, no matter where you are in the world. I love each and every one of you. Thank you for listening to G-Man. And I'd love to hear from you. I'd like to know what city and state or country you're in. You can let

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that's it for this Monday, but I hope you join me tomorrow, same time, right here on Alan's Golden Oldies. Right now, it's time for G-Man to climb into the old G-Mobile and head for parts unknown. So until tomorrow, stay cool and remember, G-Man.

this is John Mueller. I sing the hits of Buddy Holly in the Winter Dance Party Show. And I listen to Alan's Golden Oldies. It's my favorite station, and I think it'll be yours too. Rock and roll.

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Alan absolutely loves playing your requests. When he is on live, that is what he wants to do, is to please you. But he is only on the air for 4 hours a day, Monday through Friday, from 1 p.m. to 5 p.m. Central Time. 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
1: Allen's Golden Oldies is on Amazon Echo devices. 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

Yeah, yeah, yeah, yeah, yeah, yeah, yeah, yeah, yeah, yeah.

0: You know, I feel pretty good, children.
1: Yeah, say the word.
0: Do you feel like standing up and let the world know you feel all right?
1: Yeah.
0: Well, one more time.
1: Yeah.
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0: Mm-hmm. Including transistors?
1: Yes. Well, he left me one earplug. I'll say that for him.
0: Mm-hmm. Well, did he take anything else?
1: Just the radios. And a couple of pieces of fruit.
0: I see. Well, what...
1: A banana and two Kadota figs.
0: Mm-hmm.
1: I don't deny him the fruit.
0: No. Are you and your husband going to replace the radios?
1: Well, we'll have to. Arthur is late for work because he has no radio to keep reminding him of the time and traffic conditions.
0: Mm-hmm.
1: I have nothing to keep me company while I work around the house.
0: I can imagine.
1: We have a 10-room house. We had a radio in every room.
0: Then he stole all 10 radios?
1: 11.
0: 11?
1: He also stole the car.

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On Alan's Golden Oldies, the best of the 50s, 60s, and 70s.

0: 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They're all here on Alan's Golden Oldies.
1: Who's your rock and roll buddy? Alan, that's who. Who's your rock and roll buddy? Alan, that's

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Hi, this is Joe Terry from Danny and the Juniors coming to you from Dick Clark's American Bandstand Theater in Branson, Missouri. 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

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This is Linwood Sasser, and I play the big bopper in the Winter Dance Party show. And, I listen to Alan's Golden Oldies all the time. He knows what I like.

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0: over the rainbow.
1: No, Dorothy, it's not over the rainbow. It's better. It's Alan's Golden Oldies.
2: Once upon a time, there was a little boy named Tommy. One day, he wrote a letter to Santa Claus up in the North Pole and said, "Dear Santa, I have been a good little boy all year, so I am writing you now to say, all I want for Christmas is a doodly-boop, a doodly-boop, a doodly-boop. All I want for Christmas is a doodly-boop, doodly-boop." When Santa read the letter, he was very much surprised, because he hadn't had anyone ask him for a doodly-boop in a long time. It was the day before Christmas, so into the toy factory, Santa went, looking for a doodly-boop. He looked high, and he looked low, but there wasn't a single doodly-boop in sight. Santa went through the toy factory singing, "Has anybody seen a doodly-boop, a doodly-boop, a doodly-boop? Has anybody seen a doodly-boop? Doodly-boop." But none of his helpers knew where there might be a doodly-boop in sight. So Santa went home slowly and sadly, singing, "Oh,

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What's wrong?" Santa said, "Little Tommy asked for a doodly-boop, a doodly-boop, a doodly-boop. Little Tommy asked for a doodly-boop, dum-diddly-yada, doodly-boop. But there is none in sight anywhere, and it's almost time for me to deliver my Christmas toys." "Why don't you look into the closet?" said Mrs. Santa Claus. With a start, Santa jumped up, ran over to the closet, opened the door, and out fell hundreds of doodly-boops. Picking one up and putting it quickly in his bag, Santa went on his way to deliver his Christmas toys, singing,

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0: 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This is Nikita the K. Everybody's comrade on Radio Moscow. Home of the wise guys. The time is FS Tuesday. Temperature minus 23 Radio Moscow degrees.
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0: 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I bet you wouldn't have done anything like this if Mom and Dad were here.
1: 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We like being rock and roll rebels. Alan's Golden Oldies.

0: 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Have a great day.
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0: This is Pete Thompson with a consumer team alert. 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And Eric Thomason from Blue Nail Roofing joins us right now. Eric, any updates since we've last talked?
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1: Hi, everyone. This is Sandy Weeks, Executive Associate for Jimmy Clanton Enterprises. You may know Jimmy as a rock and roll singer, and he is. But Jimmy has also been an ordained minister of the gospel for over 40 years. God knows Jimmy as his servant who brings forth biblical truths from the Word of God. You now have the privilege of listening in to Jimmy's inspiring messages called Food for the Soul each Sunday at 10 a.m. and 2 p.m. Central Time on AlansGoldenOldies.com. 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
0: It's you.

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0: 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Allen's Golden Oldies.
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3: During the North African campaign, a bunch of soldier boys had been on a long hike, and they arrived in a little town called Casino. The next morning, being Sunday, several of the boys went to church. A sergeant commanded the boys in church, and after the chaplain had read the prayer, the text was taken up next. Those of the boys who had a prayer book took them out, but this one boy had only a deck of cards, and so he spread them out. The sergeant saw the cards and said, "Soldier, put away those cards." After the services were over, the soldier was taken prisoner and brought before the provost marshal. The marshal said, "Sergeant, why have you brought this man here?" "For playing cards in church, sir." "And what have you to say for yourself, son?" "Much, sir," replied the soldier. The marshal said, "I hope so, for if not, I shall punish you more than any man was ever punished." The soldier said, "Sir, I have been on the march for about 6 days. I have neither Bible nor prayer book, but I hope to satisfy you, sir, with the purity of my intentions." And with that, the boy started his story. "You see, sir, when I look at the ace,

On the seventh day, God rested from his great work. And when I see the eight, I think of the eight righteous persons God saved when he destroyed this earth. There was Noah, his wife, their sons, and their wives. And when I see the nine, I think of the lepers our Savior cleansed, and nine out of the ten didn't even thank him. When I see the ten, I think of the Ten Commandments God handed down to Moses on a table of stone. When I see the king, it reminds me there is but one king of heaven, God Almighty. And when I see the queen, I think of the blessed Virgin Mary, who is queen of heaven. And the jack of knave is the devil. When I count the number of spots on a deck of cards, I find 365, the number of days in a year. There are 52 cards, the number of weeks in a year. There are 4 suits, the number of weeks in a month. There are 12 picture cards, the number of months in a year. There are 13 tricks, the number of weeks in a quarter. So, you see, sir, my pack of cards serves me as a Bible, an almanac, and a prayer book. And friends, the story is true. I know. I was that soldier.

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2: 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We're already playing that. It must be what we do. And we're glad you're doing it with us on Allen's Golden Oldies.

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1: 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Alan's Golden Oldies.

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0: Alan would like to thank you all for listening to Alan's Golden Oldies. 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
0: 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Alan's Golden Oldies. What?

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0: 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On Alan's Golden Oldies, your best oldies of the 50s, 60s, and 70s.

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Since

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2: 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Allen, that's who.

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0: If you like the early days of rock and roll, then I invite you to join me for Mike Belair Remembers the Music of Alan Freed every Tuesday and Thursday, 5:30 Central Time, 6:30 Eastern Time, happening right here on Alan's Golden Oldies. The best 1950s rock and roll, rhythm and blues, and vocal group harmony gems. Oh, so many of them. Why don't you join me as we go back in time, right here on Alan's Golden Oldies.
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2: 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Okay, people, and now when I give you the cue, I want the 700-foot mountain of whipped cream to roll into Lake Michigan, which has been drained and filled with hot chocolate. 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All right, cue the mountain.
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Friday, Tuesday. 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

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Right here on number one, Alan's Golden Oldies. 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

that's it for this Tuesday. But I hope you join me tomorrow, same time, right here on Alan's Golden Oldies. Right now, it's time for G-Man to climb into the OG mobile and head for parts unknown. So until tomorrow, stay cool and remember, G-Man.

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3: Well, hi, friends. I'm Frankie Avalon, and I got to tell you that I am truly honored to be here today to introduce to all of you something very special from Time Life. Follow me. It's Dick Clark's American Bandstand 50th Anniversary Music Collection. It's simply the greatest collection of hit songs and hit artists ever. And it all started right here in the 50s.

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1: Now, as you'll see on today's show, there has never been a collection like this. It's a complete history of the best music from the best times of our lives, the Bandstand era. And to help me tell the Bandstand story, a young lady who has had her share of hits. Ladies and gentlemen, please welcome the lovely Miss Deborah Gibson.
2: Thanks, Frankie. I am sitting here with our special guests, some of whom did what every teenager wished they could do, dance on Bandstand. Like Bunny Gibson, who started dancing on the show in the 50s. What was that like, Bunny?
3: Debbie, it was magical. It truly was. We were so fortunate to be a part of that whole beginning of rock and roll. It was the first teenage revolution in this country, and we got a chance to dance to Elvis, you know, and all that music and shake our booty on TV.
2: That is so cool. Now, who was one of your favorite artists? Like, who did you go completely gaga over when they came on the show?
3: Well, we had my heartthrobs, like Fabian and Frankie.
4: And then so cool.
3: Ricky Nelson. Oh, la, la. You have to, like, hold me down on the bleachers.

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When it went national in 1957, it was a coast-to-coast sensation. Teenagers all over the country ran home from school. They didn't want to miss a song, a new dance, or any of the great

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1: Now, I'm a little young to have watched Bandstand in the 50s, but I've always loved the music, Frankie.
2: And like Bandstand, quite a few of the artists back then came from Philadelphia. Guys like Chubby Checker, Fabian, Bobby Rydell.
1: And a guy named Frankie.
2: One of my most memorable moments on Bandstand is when Dick Clark presented me with my very first gold record.
3: This is something, Frank, that I knew you thought you would get someday, but I know you didn't know you would get it tonight. Ladies and gentlemen, 1 million copies of the Chancellor Records Phoenix.
1: Remember that monumental line that Bandstand made famous?
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0: This is Brenda Lee, and you're cruising with Alan. Hey, Alan, play one of my songs, will you?
1: Written by Jackie DeShannon, sung by Little Miss Dynamite. Brenda Lee, here's Heart in Hand.

Got a request from Tom in Chattanooga, Tennessee. Another longtime listener of Alan's Golden Oldies. The theme from Summer Place. How about

0: Hi, everyone. This is Sandy Weeks, Executive Associate for Jimmy Clanton Enterprises. 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
1: 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Sure, you're right.

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0: 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Remember Jerry Lee Lewis on his birthday today? 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Alex Golden Oldie's Always a Blast from the Past. By the way, if you got a favorite Jerry Lee Lewis song, give me a buzz right now.

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0: You belong in my class?
1: And you belong in my class, too, dog. You know, for a teacher, pretty cool. Why don't we cut out and go to your pad and live it up, huh?
2: These are not underprivileged kids from broken homes. Actually, they're the overprivileged. Teenage rebels, too young to be careful, too tough to be afraid.
1: You know, I lost one of these things in the principal's office. I don't want to lose another one in one of your bellies.
2: The Beat Generation, young savages from nice families. This is their story, High School Confidential. This is also the story of adults in the know who exploit the kids for their own ends.
0: He's healthy and normal and full of fun. You know what I mean, too. Don't tell me you never rode a hot rod or had a late date in the second balcony. Or maybe you haven't.
2: The lost generation? Hardly. They don't care if they're the last generation. They want their kicks now.
3: Now look, you guys, say nothing. Don't even give the fuzz the right time of day.

located in Bridgeport, Texas. A proud sponsor of Allen's Drive-In Movie Trailers, heard Monday through Friday at 2:30 on the Central Time Zone. It's about 26 minutes before the top of the hour as we're doing Jerry Lee Lewis on his birthday today. Would have been 91.

0: rap list.
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1: Remembering Jerry Lee Lewis on his 91st birthday, I'd just like to share something with you real close about Jerry Lee. I was very fortunate to meet Jerry Lee Lewis backstage at Billy Bob's Texas, did a great interview with him, and he let me stay behind the stage, and he sat me right there to watch him perform in front of everybody at Billy Bob's. What a great interview. What a great guy he was, too. By the way, all those stories, you know, about Jerry Lee, he loved the story about me talking with him about the one, the only, Alan Freed. And one thing he told me, if it wasn't for Alan Freed, there would have never been a Jerry Lee Lewis. Great story? It's true. He was on fire.

I'm Dean Z, and I portray Elvis for Legends in Concert at Dick Clark's American Bandstand Theater in Branson, Missouri. And you're listening to Allen's Golden Oldies Network. Thank you. Thank you very much.

0: Do you love a 57 Chevy? How about Bobby socks and sweet shoes? 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Then you'll love A-L-A-N. And here he is.
1: Welcome back to hour number three. We got the request lines open right now. 1-817-246-3464.

Bobby Benton, my heart belongs to you. You know, Bob just called in from Southampton, New York. He wanted to hear Good Night, Sweetheart, Good Night by the McGuire Sisters. Remember, you say them

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2: 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By the way, this is Diamond Dave Somerville. 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

0: Now you know what that sound is, don't you? That's right, it's time for Superman the Radio Show. Don't go away, we'll be right back with more of the 50s and 60s.
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2: 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Able to leap tall buildings at a single bound. Look, up in the sky. It's a bird. It's a plane. It's Superman.
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0: Today, Superman is unaware that while he stays home to make good his ruse to protect the secret of his double identity, friends near and dear to him are plunged into serious trouble by a queer twist of fate.
1: Hello there, gang. This is your pal Dan McCullough. Say, you're on the lookout for those Pet comic buttons in the brand new series, aren't you? You're on hand when Mom opens a new package of Kellogg's Pet. Sure, because you won't want to miss out on a single one of these 18 new and different comic strip characters. 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Spud from Winnie Winkle and the Little Moose. Goofy and Beezy from Haroldine. Judy and Corky from Gasoline Alley. And Superman, of course. 18 new Pep comic buttons and all to wear pinned on your jacket or your beanie cap. 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And are these new Pep comic buttons snappy looking? Brilliant colored pictures on a gleaming white background. 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
0: And now, the adventures of Superman. After recovering a letter in which he had revealed his identity as Clark Kent, Superman returned to his apartment with his friend Batman, quite unaware that, contrary to his belief, all his troubles were not over. For at that moment in the nearby suburb of Willow Heights, Sheriff Johnson received a startling phone call, causing him to leap to his feet and shout to his deputy.
2: Come on, Edge! Step on it! Barry White, the Daily Planet editor, was just shot!
0: As we continue now, we find Sheriff Johnson at Barry White's house, where the gray-haired editor, his eyes closed, lies on a couch in his living room, attended by Dr. Wilson, a neighbor. Listen.
3: How bad is it, Doc?
4: Not serious, Sheriff. The bullet just grazed his temple. He'll be all right.
3: Good.
4: Shot was apparently fired close up. You can see the mark of the burn there.
3: Yes, yes, I see. Who shot him, do you know?
4: No, I don't. I heard two shots a few minutes ago. I live right across the street, you know.
3: Uh-huh.
4: I ran over and met Mr. Taylor, who lives next door, coming out of his house, and we came in here together. We found Mr. White lying on the floor.
3: Well, was the front door open?
4: No. Front door was closed and locked. Nobody answered the bell. We went around to the rear. The kitchen door was standing wide open.
3: Well, where are his servants? That funny little fat fellow who talks in rhyme.
4: You mean Poco?
3: Yeah, yeah, Poco. Where is he?
4: Oh, I don't know. I called for him, but he doesn't seem to be around.
3: Oh.
4: Mr. White's coming, too.
3: Yes, good. Well, then I hope he'll be able to tell us what happened.
4: I'll give him a few whiffs of spirits of ammonia. That'll help bring him around.
3: Yeah, yeah, go ahead. My hunch is a prowler got in here and...
4: Here, Mr. White. Breathe in. Hard. That's it. That's it.
5: Where am I? Oh, Dr. Wilson.
4: Yes, easy now. Now, don't try to get up.
5: What happened? Oh, Sheriff Johnson. What are you doing here?
3: You were shot, Mr. White. Who did it?
5: Shot? Me? Oh, yes. Poco. Poco, where's Poco?
4: Wait. Don't try to sit up yet.
5: Oh, my head. Where's Poco?
3: We don't know where he is. Now, listen. What happened?
5: Well, find him. Good Godfrey, don't just stand there, Sheriff. Find Poco. He's in great danger.
3: Danger? What kind of danger?
5: Will you stop asking questions and look for him?
3: Yeah, sure, but
5: Oh, good heavens, it might be too late now.
3: Now, listen, Mr. White. Now, try to
5: tell me... How many days are you still here, Sheriff? Didn't you hear me say Poco was in great danger?
3: Yes, but I...
5: Then why aren't you out looking for him? Every second counts. It might be too late now to save him.
3: Now, look, Mr. White. Do you think whoever shot you took Poco away with him?
5: No, I don't, buddy. He's out with a gun and...
3: Okay, Mr. White, don't worry. I'll find him. And whoever shot you, too.
4: Now, please, Mr. White. You've had a bad shock. It isn't advisable to get up yet, so just lie.
5: Well, I've got to get up. I've got to find poor Poco.
4: Mr. White, I warned you not to get up.
6: Jim Olson. Somebody phoned me.

0: No. Oh, where's Kent?
1: Huh? Oh, well, he's home in bed. Don't you remember there was an explosion in his apartment?
0: Oh, yes. Yes, I forgot. I've been kind of hazy, Jim.
1: Well, no wonder. Doctor said somebody shot at you. Who was it?
0: Never mind who it was. Oh, where's Lois? I told the doctor to have you locate her.
1: Oh, she's still out on the coast with her sister, Diana.
0: What? She was supposed to come back right after Thanksgiving.
1: Well, there was a wire from her. It came after you left the office to go see Mr. Kent this evening. Miss Lane said she was going to stay a few more days if it's okay with you.
0: Well, it isn't okay with me. So call her up right now and up. Oh, what's the use? She's all the way out in California. She can't help me find Poco tonight.
1: Find Poco? What do you mean?
0: Well, what do you suppose I mean? Can't you understand plain English?
1: Oh, sure, but
0: I... still no word from Sheriff Johnson or from Candy Myers either. That means they haven't found him yet.
1: Found who?
0: Why, Poco, you idiot. Poco! For all I know, he's blown his head off by now.
1: What?
0: Oh, if I'd only known, if I'd only realized...
1: Realized what? Oh, listen, Mr. White, tell me what this is all about, will you please?
0: I might as well. I can't just lie here and do nothing when perhaps already he... Oh, this is terrible, Jim. It's terrible.
1: What is? Will you please tell me what you're talking about?
0: Yes, yes, I'll tell you. You see, Poco has been borrowing quite a bit of money from me lately.
1: He has? What for?
0: Well, I don't know. He's been very mysterious about it. But he gets a good salary, so when he came to me tonight and wanted to borrow another $50, I wanted to find out... But I lent you $50 last week, Poco. And $50 2 weeks before, and $100 a couple of weeks before that. Now, what's it all about?
2: Please, sir, I do not mean to be a pest. I promise to pay it back with interest.
0: I don't want any interest. I just want to know why you need so much money all of a sudden.
2: I cannot tell you that tonight, but I'll tell you soon, Mr. White.
0: Well, why can't you tell me now? You're not in any trouble, are you?
2: Trouble? Oh, no, sir. But, well, you see, it's a secret between another and me.
0: A secret? Well, what kind of a secret?
2: From my promise to keep it, I cannot digress. But I know you'll be proud when I reach success.
0: Success? Success with what? You'll have to be more specific, Poco. I won't give you a dime until I know what you want it for.
2: But, Mr. White, that isn't right.
0: You never borrowed money before, but now you're borrowing all the time. Now, you get a good salary. You haven't any family to support. Now, what goes on?
2: I told you once. I told you twice. A secret. Now, I told you thrice.
0: You haven't told me anything yet. And I want to be sure you're not getting into any trouble before I...
2: Oh, woe is me, such misery. All I've made is a small requisition. Why must I go through this inquisition?
0: Because you've already borrowed $200, which is not small change. Now, I want to know what this other 50 is for, or you don't get it.
2: Please, sir, please. See, I'm on my knees.
0: Nothing doing. It's for your own good that I insist on knowing why you want this money, Poco.
2: But I cannot say, at least not today.
0: Then you don't get the 50.
2: Alas, that this should come to pass.
0: Crying won't help you. Now, you just tell me what you want it for.
2: Farewell, my friend. This is the end.
0: Oh, skip the dramatics. Hey, put that gun down.
2: A moment ago, the world was good. But now, because your heart is wood, you cast me into gloom so deep that I choose for me eternal sleep.
0: No, Poco. Give me that gun, you idiot. Remember, Jim, is that Poco had the gun pointed at his head. I was trying to take it away from him when it went off. Then everything went black.
1: Jeepers.
0: The next thing I knew, Dr. Wilson was bending over me.
1: And Poco was gone?
0: Yes. And nobody has been able to find him since. What I'm afraid of is that he...
1: Don't say it, Mr. White. Poor Poco.
3: Eyes moist with tears, Jimmy Olsen grieves for his friend Poco, with whom he has gone through so many adventures. What has happened to the little rhymester? We'll return in a moment to find out, so stand by.
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0: the end of a vain search for Poco through the suburb of Willow Heights, Sheriff Johnson and Ed Smith, his deputy, have come to the dark, deserted railroad platform where a long freight train, its cars just shadowy blobs in the blackness, stands alongside the platform.
1: Where do you suppose that Poco got to, Ed?
2: Search me, Sheriff. Say, what's that freight doing here?
1: I don't know. Must have pulled off to let the Limited pass, I guess.
2: Limited went past a couple of minutes ago.
1: Well, that means the freight will be moving along soon. But that's not our worry. We got to find Poco.
2: Say, what's that?
1: What?
2: Don't you hear that kind of thumping noise?
1: Hey, wait.
2: Help! Hear that, Sheriff?
1: Sure do. Sounds like somebody in one of those freight cars. Come on.
2: Yeah.
1: Help! Hey, can you locate it, Ed?
2: Yeah. I think it's coming from this car, Sheriff.
1: Yeah, you're right. You hear that, Ed? It was in rhyme. The fellow we're looking for, Poco, always talks like that.
2: He must be in here.
1: Yeah. Oh, Lucifer, Ed. This is a refrigerator car, and it's locked.
2: We've got to find a conductor or a brakeman.
1: Hey, the train's starting. Find somebody, Ed. Hurry.
2: I don't see anybody. How did you get that door open?
1: It's locked, I tell you. And there's no station agent here to flag the train down. Holy smokes, that poor Poco will be frozen stiff.
0: Helplessly, the sheriff and his deputy watched the long freight train rumble off into the darkness, taking with it the locked refrigerator car in which Poco is imprisoned in freezing temperature. How did the little rhymester get into the refrigerator car? With his friend Superman unaware of his plight, what will happen to him? This is the beginning of a thrilling new Superman adventure, gang, so don't miss a single episode. Be sure to tune in again tomorrow. Same time, same station. And remember, for breakfast, it's Kellogg's Pep. Excitement, the adventures of Superman.
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4: Hey, when you wake up in the morning and you can see your breath on the frosty air, gang, that's Crumbles weather. 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Calls for toasty words like crisp, crunchy, crinkly. Crumbles just fits, doesn't it? Kellogg's Crumbles, sort of sweet and mellow rich. The only cereal in the whole wide world made in those little crinkly shreds of good whole wheat. It's Crumbles weather, gang. Time for crisp, crunchy, crinkly. Kellogg's Crumbles. And be sure to be with us tomorrow for the thrilling adventures of Superman. 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
5: Hey, be sure to be with us tomorrow. 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Heard Monday through Friday at 3:30 on the Central Time Zone. Now it's time to get back to the 50s and 60s dance party. Come along and let the good times roll. Be a part of the show. It's simple, it's easy. Pick up that cell phone. 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Or you can message me on Facebook. Coming up next, how about Little Richard with Cecilia? Hey, the Stereos, I really love you. And those Bombers and Poppers with those words of love. 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

I got a request from Omar, one of my good friends and my good buddy who's going to be coming a part of Alan's Golden Oldies on this first day of October as we start our 22nd year bringing you the history of rock and roll. And Omar is the owner of Boost Air Heating and Cooling. 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They're located in the Metroplex of Dallas or Fort Worth. 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They'll be sponsoring our Superman show starting on Thursday. And he wanted to hear Elvis Presley with Can't Help Falling in Love with You back in 1961. Omar, this is for you. From the motion picture, Blue Hawaii.

I believe the year was 1961, December. Elvis Presley from Blue Hawaii can't help falling in love with you. Here are the Fab Four, John, Paul, George, and Ringo. Back in that golden year of 1964, I just want to thank

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1: 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It's the 29th day of September, but the year 1966, it's Los Bravos. Number 4. Black is Black. 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
1: 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And how about those Supremes with Diana Ross? 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

The Supremes and You Can't Hurry Love, and these are the associations on this 29th day of September, the year 1966, which cherishes the word.

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1: 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Be sure to be with us again tomorrow for more of the Top 4-4. It's about 15 minutes past the hour. Phone lines are open at 1-817-246-3464, or you can message me on Facebook as we bring you Here Comes My Baby with the Triple Ohms.

0: Got off the phone with Heather in Canada. She wanted to hear the David Seville. Before the Chipmunks, it was the Witch Doctor.
1: 1950. I told the Witch Doctor I was in love with you. I told the Witch Doctor I was in love with you.

Hey, coming up right here at 5 o'clock, it's the Gene Autry Radio Show on the Old Time Radio Show. So be listening. But right now, we got Keith from 1967, 98.6. Alan's Golden Oldies, always more clatter, less chatter.

0: Chubby Checker. Hey, I'm looking at the old timepiece on the wall. It's telling me to tell you, last call for your favorite golden oldie of the day. 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

Got a request from Irene in Canada. 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I will follow him. Thank you, Irene.

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Alan's Internet Stream is brought to you by the advertising sponsors that are mentioned. 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

Facebook fans. Big thank you out to our sponsors who make it all happen. Now don't go away. Gene Autry's on his way. It's the Old Time Radio Show next, followed by Mike Calero as he remembers Alan Freed. And how about a rebroadcast of G-Band from the day? We'll return tomorrow with the 50s, 60s, and 70s, throwing in a few others here and there. So till then, this is Alan saying goodnight. God bless you all. Love one another. And remember one little thing. No matter what anybody tells you, baby, rock and roll, it's here to stay.

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Thank you, folks. Many, many thanks. And now, neighbors, here's a mighty pretty old tune that sparked many a young romance way back when we had our last Republican president. Remember,

0: Yeah?
1: Guess what?
0: What?
1: We now have a brand new cook in the kitchen.
0: We now have a new what?
1: Oh, Jiggers. Here she comes now.
2: You fly pie and apple pan, Dowdy, makes your eyes bug out and your tummy say, howdy, Mr. Artery.
0: Don't tell me yours is.
2: Yes, sir. Shake hands with your new culinary cut up of the ham hocks and turnip greens.
0: Now I've heard everything, Bud.
2: Care for a little pre-dinner snack?
1: Hey, what in the world have you got there, Butson?
2: For your information, these are called hors d'oeuvres.
1: Looks just like a plain sandwich to me.
0: Yeah, me too, Johnny. What kind are they, Patrick?
2: Well, I'll tell you. They're part caviar and part bologna.
0: What part's the bologna? I know I shouldn't ask.
2: The part about the caviar.
0: Some cook you are.
1: You can say that again, Gene.
2: Well, you can laugh if you want to, wise guys, but just wait till next Thursday when you taste the Thanksgiving turkey that I'm fixing.
0: Oh? Well, now that sounds better. How did you dress it?
2: Oh, nothing formal. Just tennis shoes, a bow tie, and a pair of slacks.
1: Very funny, Butchum. But not very. What else you having?
2: Potatoes.
1: Oh, no. No. Every night we have potatoes. Hash brown potatoes, french fried potatoes, baked potatoes, shoestring potatoes. Nothing but potatoes, potatoes, potatoes.
2: Getting a little ham with them potatoes, ain't we? I know, but for Thanksgiving this year, I'm fixing something different. Potatoes a la mode.
0: Potatoes a la mode.
2: Yeah.
0: Now, what in the world is that?
2: That's a cold potato on top of a hot potato. Seriously, though, Mr. Artery, today being just 5 days before Thanksgiving, I want to take advantage of this golden opportunity by telling you how much our warm, everlasting association means to me. In fact, you won't believe it, but just listen.

0: not.
1: And if you're ever in a mess, S-O-N.
0: And for smiling.
1: No.

0: Hello?
1: Hello, Gene. This is Russ Barton.
0: Oh, hi, Russ. What's going on?
1: Has Carol left your place yet?
0: Carol? Why, she hasn't even been here.
1: What?
0: Why, no. Was she supposed to be?
1: Oh, I knew it. Something has happened to her. She left here at 5 o'clock to go over to your ranch to invite you to Thanksgiving dinner, and she's not back yet.
0: Now, Russ, just take it easy. She's probably stopped somewhere to visit some friends on the way. Tell you what, though, I'll be right over just in case.

0: Hi, Russ.
1: Heard anything yet?
0: Hi. Let's not go inside, Jean. Her mother doesn't know yet.
1: Know what?
0: Here, read this. I just found it stuck under the front door.
2: If you want your daughter returned safely, get together $5,000 in small bills. Then stay where you are and wait for further instructions.
0: What am I going to do, Jean?
2: The only thing you can do, Russ, get the money ready, then wait like the note says to do. In the meantime, I'll ride into town and tell Sheriff Dillon what's happened.

0: Okay, Lefty. Put her down. Take the gag out of her mouth.
1: Yeah, right.
2: Why did you bring me up here? And who are you anyway?
0: Oh, now take it easy, kid. Take it easy. We ain't gonna hate you. In fact, we're just playing a little game with your dad. Hey, we Lefty.
1: Yeah, that's all, kid. It's just a little game, you understand?
2: Why didn't you tell me? I like him.
1: Hey, look, Louie, I'm scared. I ain't never snatched no kids before.
0: Shut up, knucklehead. I'm running the show.
1: All right.
2: You better do what he says, Mr. Knucklehead. Mr. Lewis seems to be in a bad mood today.
0: And now, look, kid.
2: Oh, my goodness. Why didn't I think of it before? Mr. Lewis probably just hungry, that's all.
1: What's being hungry got to do with it?
2: Oh, haven't you heard? People always get mad when they're hungry.
1: They do?
2: Oh, my, yes.
1: Mm-hmm.
2: Hey, I'll tell you what.
1: Yeah, what?
2: Let's open a can of beans.
1: Hey, yeah, that's a good idea. Is that okay with you, Louie?
0: Oh, sure. Why not? Go ahead. In fact, I'll even start a fire while you set the table. Good. Mr. Knucklehead.
3: What time is it now, Gene?
4: 9:15. Let me see that note again, will you, Sheriff?
3: Sure. Here. I've read it 1,000 times. And with the exception of those backward S's, it could be your handwriting for all I know.
4: You know, Jim, it's a funny thing, but I'd still swear I've seen S's and dollar signs made like that somewhere before. Not too long ago, either.
3: Sure, sure, but where? That's the question.
4: Oh, I don't know. I guess it's probably just my imagination. By the way, what time does Dad's diner next door open up, you know?
3: 10 o'clock, I think. Why?
4: Oh, I thought I'd take a little ride. Get me a cup of coffee and some breakfast. Maybe it'll help clear the cobwebs out of my brain.

0: bush, the mulberry bush, the mulberry bush. Here we go around the mulberry bush, so why are we in the morning?
1: Fine. Now you both know it all the way through.
2: Yeah.
1: Shall we try it again?
3: Well, look, kid. Why don't you take a little nap or something, huh?
2: Yeah.
3: Right now, Lefty and me, we got a little business to talk over, huh?
1: Yeah. But, Mr. Rooney, what about the story Mr. Knucklehead promised to tell me?
2: Yeah. Hey, not now. Hey, kid, maybe later, huh?
1: But you promised.
2: Okay, all right. So I promise. What kind of story you want to hear?
1: You know Little Red Riding Hood?
2: Do I know who?
1: Little Red Riding Hood.
3: Sure you do, Mother Goose. Go ahead. Tell the kid the story.
2: Look, never mind the cracks, will you?
3: Tell the kid the story.
2: All right, huh? How's it start?
1: Once upon a time.
2: Yeah. All right. Once upon a time. Yeah. There was this here young tomato, you see, and. She was tagged with the moniker of Little Red Riding Hood, you understand? Howsoever, and consequently, one day, this little chick, she's hot-footing through the woods, see, with a basket of grub for her grandmother. And this wolf, you know, this wolf gives it a double O, you see, and he decides to cop the victuals that the young chick is toting to the old dame, but. Now, what do you think happens?
1: I don't know, Mr. Knucklehead. What?
2: Yeah, what happened?
3: The chick, you see, she outsmarts the wolf, and she turns him into the DA's office on a drummed-up booking run. And then she takes her grandma to the grub, and the wolf does life happily ever after.
1: Gosh, Mr. Knucklehead, you tell that story better than anyone I know.
2: Well, gee, I'm glad you liked it.
1: Oh, I did.
2: Yeah.
1: And now, Mr. Louie, you suppose I could ask you a favor?
3: Well, yeah, it depends, kid. What is it?
1: Well, would it be too much trouble for you to take me home tonight?
2: What'd you say?
1: I said, would it be too much trouble for you to take me home tonight?
2: Yeah.
1: You see, tomorrow is Thanksgiving, and we're having a big turkey at my house. So I think I better be there.
3: Yeah, well, look, kid, I'm afraid you're going to have to skip Thanksgiving this year.
1: Skip Thanksgiving?
3: Yeah, I'm sorry.
1: But, Mr. Louie, nobody skips Thanksgiving. Why, it's my very favorite day of the whole year.
2: Look, kid, will you... Oh, please, will you don't cry? Hey, kid, please, I can't stand to see you sad.
3: Lefty, come here. I was just thinking.
2: What?
3: Since we can't take the kid home, maybe we could, maybe we could get a turkey and sort of celebrate here.
2: Hey, yeah, that's an idea. Good. Hey, how about that, honey?
1: What?
2: All right, it's a deal, then. You stay here with the kid, Louie. I'll slip into town right now and I'll buy us a turkey.
4: What you gonna have?
5: Morning, Dad. What do you recommend?
4: Oh, ham and eggs, bacon and eggs, hot cakes, waffles, anything you want. Here, take a look at the menu, see for yourself.
5: Thanks.
4: In town kind of early for you, ain't you? Especially seeing how it's...
5: Hey, hold it, Dad.
4: What's the matter?
5: Did you write up this menu?
4: Why, yeah, I suppose I did. Leastwise... Hey, wait a minute. Come to think of it, I didn't do that one.
5: Who did, then?
4: Why, that there dishwasher I had working for me last week. Why, something wrong?
5: Never mind that now. What was the guy's name, do you remember?
4: Are you kidding? How should I know? He just come in looking for a job and he...
5: What's the matter?
4: Well, I'll be. Now, if that ain't a coincidence, there's the very same guy walking across the street right now.
5: Where?
4: That one. The one walking along with a turkey under his arm.
6: I took off from that lunch counter like a barn swallowed in a windstorm. Went next door and grabbed the sheriff. Then together, we followed our friend with the turkey, clear up to almost the top of Black Bear Mountain. Finally, after about an hour, he stopped, got off his horse, and headed for a cabin hidden back among the trees. It was then 4:00 in the afternoon. So after talking it over, we decided to wait until it got dark before making our move.

0: Okay, Jim, hold it.
1: What do we do now?
0: Open the door as quiet as we can. If we rush them, they might do something to Carol. Got your gun ready?
1: Right.
2: Me down to sleep.
3: Now I lay me down to sleep.
2: I pray the Lord my soul to keep.
3: I pray the Lord my soul to keep.
2: God bless Mommy and Daddy and all the living creatures in the whole wide world.
3: God bless Mommy and Daddy and all the living creatures in the whole wide world.
2: Amen. Good. Now we can all have Uncle Gene.
4: Hey, what? Don't reach either one of them.
0: They're covered.
4: I'll get their guns.
2: Golly, Uncle Gene, how did you know I was here?
0: Well, I'll tell you all about that later, honey. The important thing right now is that you're all right.
2: Well, of course I am. We've been having a wonderful time, haven't we, Mr. Knucklehead and Mr. Louie?
5: Yeah, kid, sure. It's been swell.
6: Yeah, kid, just swell, yeah.
2: Oh, my, I almost forgot.
0: Forgot what, honey?
2: Now that we're not going to be up here tomorrow, Mr. Louie and Mr. Knucklehead can have Thanksgiving dinner at my house, just like I wanted.
5: What? About that. Look, kid, maybe next year, huh? You see, Lefty and me, we kind of forgot that the sheriff asked us places a long time ago.
2: Oh, I'm sorry.
5: Yeah.
2: But you will come next Thanksgiving, won't you?
5: Oh, you're darn right we will.
6: Well, that's a promise.
2: Cross your heart?
5: Yeah, cross our heart. Well, so long, kid, and take care of yourself.
6: That goes for me too, Muppet. Happy Thanksgiving.
2: Happy Thanksgiving, Mr. Louie and Mr. Knucklehead. I'll never forget you.

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What

0: Hi there, this is Sam Myers, and you're listening to my best friend in the entire world, Alan, on alansgoldenoldies.com. Now, you're going to pay me how much to say that, Alan?
1: Hello, everybody. Hi all tonight. This is Alan Freed, the old king of the Moondoggers, and it's time again for another of your favorite rock and roll sessions, blues and rhythm records for all the gang.

and welcome once again. Good to be back with you for the next 2 hours. We're going to play that music that was so great from back then. We're taking you back in time, and we're playing them again on your new rock and roll dance party. This is Mike Vallée. Remember, it's Alan Freed with the greatest rock and roll rhythm and blues and vocal group Harmony Gems from the 1950s. Thank you so much for being here. We got some great stuff lined up for you this time around. So get yourselves ready, gang. We're going to go back in time, and we're going to rock and roll. 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

0: Yeah, from Macon, Georgia, that's Lil Richard and Rip It Up here with Mike Belair. Remember, it's Alan Freed. Let's rock and roll right now. Here's Ray Charles and Greenbacks.
1: As I was walking down the street last night, a pretty little girl came into sight. 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

Yeah, love that one right there. Ray Charles the Genius right here. The Mike Belair remembers. Alan Freed, thank you again for joining me and letting me share all these wonderful memories with you. One great song after another.

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And here comes a classic for you by...

you gotta love that one right there. Roy Brown laying down the sound right here. Mike Belair remembers Alan Freed with a classic. Now by the Chords, it's time to cross over the bridge.

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The Dewdroppers can do 60 no more, but it's sure fun trying, let me tell you. We got some summertime blues for you right now.

a great time listening to Mike Blair. Remember, it's Alan Freed. If you are, gang, don't forget to thank the station that you're listening to right now. They're helping us keep this wonderful sound alive. Yeah. Hey, we got a classic for you right now. Let's go back. These are the Swallows.

0: 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We're coming to town with our Big Beat Show. About 20 of the biggest record sellers in the country will be on hand to leave you...
1: breathless.
0: That's right. Jerry Lee Lewis will headline this biggest show ever.
2: Well, I shake all over, and you know why.
0: And Chuck Berry.
3: We little bit deep.
0: Buddy Holly, the Peggy Sue Kid. And, oh boy, the Crickets.
4: Maybe, baby, I'll have you.
0: The Diamonds. The At the Hawk Kids, Danny and the Juniors. And also appearing are Larry Williams and his big band, 15-year-old Frankie Lyman, the Chantels, Billy and Lily, Dickie Doo and the Don'ts, Screamin' Jay Hawkins, the Pastels, Joanne Campbell, Sam the Man Taylor, and the new singing sensation, Ed Townsend. This is the greatest show of all time, and I'll be...

Yeah, that's a classic for you by the Cardinals right here on the big broadcast. Thank you, gang, for tuning in and listening to Mike Belair Remembers Alan Freed. Up next, we got a classic for you by the Platters in their version of...

think that's a hot one right there by King Curtis called Dynamite at Midnight. Gonna slow things down right now. Get a little romantic with the Five Satins right here with Mike Blair. Remembers Alan Freed.

0: there's nothing worse than having your mouth all set for a cool glass of delicious Arum Brew and then finding that last bottle is gone from the icebox. 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

Yeah, that's the Heartbeats here on the big broadcast. And be mine, right here with Mike Blair, members Alan Freed from 1953 Gang. These are the Traneers.

1953 classic for you by the Mellow Moods right here on the big broadcast. Thank you for listening to Mike Belair Remembers Alan Freed. We got a long lost classic for you right now. We're going way back.

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you gotta love that one by Nappy Brown. Don't be angry. 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

Hearts, a pretty one by Lee Andrew in the Hearts and Try the Impossible. All right, gang, time to rock and roll. It's Frankie Lyman and Goody Goody with Mike Blair. Remembers Helen Free.

gang, I'd love to hear from you. 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

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It's time to rock and roll with Sam Taylor, and let's ball.